Hey, it's Sarah with you. If you're partial to cozy cardio and long meandering walks, this might inspire you to integrate something a tad more intense into your routine. A recent study suggests that high intensity training triggers a uniquely robust response throughout the bloodstream, which could be beneficial long after you stop exercising. Researchers analyzed blood samples from two groups. The first consisted of sprinters who did 6 30-second maximum pushes on a bike with 4-minute rest between each one. The second spent 90 minutes biking at a consistent moderate pace. After comparing the two groups, the authors found that the sprinters had many more changes. What we can conclude is that sprinting does have a greater effect on remodeling the molecules in the bloodstream. While the team is planning a future study to better understand exactly what those effects entail, some of the altered proteins in the sprinters are associated with improvements in cardiovascular and metabolic health, as well as lower risks of obesity, type 2 diabetes, and other metabolic conditions. I think as long as you're out there doing something, it is better than sitting on the couch. I am a fan of the cozy cardio and whatever gets you out of bed in the morning.

0: Hey, it's Sarah with you. Well, my youngest son, Levi, turned 9 on Saturday. We were planning to go to a local amusement park, but it ended up being kind of a rainy day, so we had a little pivot and went to a local arcade and had some pizza, and I think it turned out pretty well. The kids ended up with a lot of tickets and brought home tons of junk and candy, so I think they had a great time. Of course, we did cake and ice cream. We actually made an ice cream cake, and I got to tell you, that was a messy experience. I've made this cake every year for multiple years, and I swear each year I get worse at making this cake. Next year, I'm just going to make it in a bowl. I don't even know what to tell you. It's just going to be ice cream topped with cake, and we're just going to scoop it. I don't even know. It's gotten worse and worse every year. The first year, it was beautiful. Every year after that, it's drooped a little bit. But anyway, happy birthday, Levi.
1: 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It's helping veterans, their families, and the community.
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0: Hey, it's Sarah with you. Navigating a corn maze is a fall rite of passage, but at a farm in New Jersey, visitors will find extra significance behind the stalks this year. That's because the theme honors none other than Dolly Parton, who died last week. We decided on the theme back in February, so it was really just a coincidence, the farm said. When we found out our group partnered with Dolly Parton and her team, we knew right away this was the perfect theme for 2026. Since she's such an icon in the music industry, our whole farm team is full of fans who truly admire her. When we found out Tuesday that she had passed away, our farm team was completely devastated. It really shifted everything for us, and we immediately saw this as a special opportunity to use our corn maze to honor her memory and celebrate her legacy. So I'm sure they're going to have a really great pivot and probably sell some really awesome Dolly Parton merchandise and things like that, but kind of a neat place to be able to go for the people who live over in New Jersey. But what a kind of weird coincidence for that farm this year.
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2: 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Got a call. It was for a air conditioner at a banquet hall. It was during the wedding. 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A couple guys did some running and had them up and going.
3: 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Replacing their air conditioner wasn't working. 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
5: Lows tonight in the low 70s under partly cloudy skies with southwest winds around 10. Tomorrow stays partly cloudy with highs near 89. And clouds linger tomorrow night as lows dip to 72. Wednesday turns thick and hot, still partly cloudy, with highs in the low 90s. Thursday brings rain, highs in the mid 80s, lows in the upper 60s. Friday also brings showers, temps again in the mid 80s, lows similarly in the upper 60s.

0: Hey, it's Sarah with you. Well, over the weekend, I watched 9 to 5, and I had never seen that movie before. And kind of an interesting movie. Not bad. You know, movies back in the, I think that was an 80s movie, yeah. Different than what we have today, but that was available on Hulu. I had looked up actually earlier in the week where I could watch that, and it wasn't available. So some things must have changed midweek, because by Saturday, I was watching that on streaming, and before that, it wasn't available. So they must have made some of her movies available. And you know, the music, pretty darn good in that movie, but kind of funny. You know what those three ladies did in that movie? Very talented.
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0: Hey, it's Sarah with you. I don't know how the bugs are by where you live, but we are battling the flies right now at my house. They are outside, they are inside, and they are everywhere. We have, you know, those inside plug lights that, you know, attract the bugs, but that only works if they fly into the sticky thing and die there. There are so many, I don't think we could ever catch them all. So finally, my husband sprayed for flies on Sunday, and hopefully that gets some of them. But every time the door opens, all I can see is flies. They're just everywhere. I'm so sick of it. It's disgusting. Ugh, I can't wait for the box elder bugs and the ladybugs to come.
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0: Hey, it's Sarah with you. Well, it is still August and it is still hot. It's the last day of August here. But I gotta tell you, I am itching to decorate for fall. I'm sick of looking at my summer decorations. I wanna put up my pumpkins and my Halloween decorations and all that stuff. I've got a couple things out, I'm not gonna lie. But I wanna do the full switchover. But it's kind of funny because it stays so hot for so long in the fall. It just does not feel natural to do that. But I was in my basement trying to figure out what stuff I was going to bring up, and it just seemed wrong to completely change all the decorations from summer to fall. So I just brought up a couple things, maybe next weekend.
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5: Lows tonight in the low 70s under partly cloudy skies with southwest winds around 10. Tomorrow stays partly cloudy with highs near 89. And clouds linger tomorrow night as lows dip to 72. Wednesday turns thick and hot, still partly cloudy with highs in the low 90s. Thursday brings rain, highs in the mid 80s, lows in the upper 60s. Friday also brings showers, temps again in the mid 80s, lows similarly in the upper 60s.

coffee chain as well. I know I saw one near me advertising their fall drinks, and they sounded delicious. And here's some new data from Google Trends. Pumpkin spice latte is the top trending latte search in the U.S. this month. It's followed by cardamom latte, banana bread latte, and peanut butter latte. But pumpkin spice does seem to be losing some ground when compared to chai and matcha drinks. Chai drinks are so good. I'm going to be ordering one of those when I go to a coffee shop this fall sometime. But I pretty much got the handle on making the pumpkin spice drinks at home.

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Hey, it's Sarah with you. Well, it's Monday, so how much energy do you have left in the tank? A new report found that the average American hits their energy wall at 2:48 p.m., and that's just a normal day, not the last day of the work week. 21% say they feel drained before noon. In general, 82% of Americans feel like they're operating their lives on autopilot to some degree, mindlessly going through the motions. 70% of people feel like they have to go above and beyond to do the most in every situation just to keep up. They didn't ask how many are fine to do the least just to keep up. The average American also has 3.2 quick fixes to help them power through. Not surprisingly, caffeine is often among them. Others include meals and snacks, specifically protein.

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6: Tonight looks variably cloudy with lows in the low 70s and a southwest wind near 10. Tomorrow brings partly cloudy skies with highs near 89. Then clouds return at times tomorrow night with lows again in the low 70s. Wednesday turns hot under partly cloudy skies, highs in the low 90s, southwest winds continuing at 10. Thursday, rain and thunderstorms are likely with highs in the mid 80s. Friday, showers are possible with highs near 85.

0: Hey, it's Sarah with you. Well, my youngest son, Levi, had a birthday on Saturday, and among the presents were some Milwaukee Brewers t-shirts, and we let our kids know we're taking them to a Brewers game in a couple of weeks, and we're pretty excited about that. That'll be the first time for both of them to go to American Family Field, and be quite the experience to see a, you know, Major League sporting event in person. We took them to Lambeau Field a couple of weeks ago for a tour, and that was a lot of fun too. So hopefully we'll get there for a game someday, but in the meantime we'll experience some baseball and have some ballpark food and have a good time in a couple weeks.
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Hey, it's Sarah with you. Well, I gotta tell you, on the weekends, I feel like I never stop cleaning. I've got one dog that is losing constant hair right now, so I'm vacuuming every day, sometimes multiple times a day. And it was my son's birthday, so I did constant dishes. My dishwasher was full. I did a load of dishes. I emptied the dishwasher. There was still a bunch of dishes that were dirty that were in the dishwasher that I then had to hand wash, and then we filled up the dishwasher again because we had people over and I didn't have any paper plates, so I washed dishes again, and the next morning I emptied the dishwasher and the dishes were dirty again, so I had to clean. I've cleaned the dishwasher so many times lately, I don't know what's wrong with that thing. I'm going to have to do some Googling, but there's nothing more aggravating than emptying the dishwasher and having the dishes still be dirty. Ugh.

0: Hey, it's Sarah with you. Well, I had a bunch of bread laying around this weekend, so my plan was to make some croutons. I don't know why, but homemade croutons are delicious. I mean, croutons you buy from the store are pretty good too, but the ones you make at home, cut up your own just leftover old bread, is so good. You just put some oil and spices on it, and you've got some salad topping ready and out of something that you otherwise would have probably just thrown away.
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6: Tonight looks variably cloudy with lows in the low 70s and a southwest wind near 10. Tomorrow brings partly cloudy skies with highs near 89. Then clouds return at times tomorrow night with lows again in the low 70s. Wednesday turns hot under partly cloudy skies, highs in the low 90s, southwest winds continuing at 10. Thursday, rain and thunderstorms are likely with highs in the mid 80s. Friday, showers are possible with highs near 85.

0: Hey, it's Sarah with you. Well, I got to tell you, my cupboards, fridge, and freezer are stuffed. So I'm going to be doing a fridge, freezer, and pantry clean out. I'm going to be looking up recipes and finding what I can use, what I can make with what I already have. But I can tell you, we're going to run out of some essentials for sure. But we got to do the clean out because we're stuffed in the freezer and the meat drawer in the fridge. We got to use some things up. So what are your ideas? What do you make when that happens? It's still a little warm for soup, but that is usually my go-to. It uses up so much stuff. So much.
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3: Tonight looks variably cloudy with lows in the low 70s and a southwest wind near 10. Tomorrow brings partly cloudy skies with highs near 89. Then clouds return at times tomorrow night with lows again in the low 70s. Wednesday turns hot under partly cloudy skies, highs in the low 90s, southwest winds continuing at 10. Thursday, rain and thunderstorms are likely with highs in the mid 80s. Friday, showers are possible with highs near 85.

0: Hey, it's Sarah with you. Have you ever wondered how much alcohol is sold at a Morgan Wallen show? To get an idea, he performed two shows at Memorial Stadium in Clemson, South Carolina in June, and the numbers are in. Any guesses? It was reported that 135,931 alcoholic beverages were sold and a total of $2.1 million in net revenue from alcohol, food, and beverage sales was made. I think we could beat that in Wisconsin, though, to be honest. I wonder how they did at Camp Randall last year. I mean, probably pretty well, because I heard the beer is probably pretty expensive.
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overnight. Some clouds with lows in the low 70s as southwest winds hold at 10. Today looks partly cloudy with highs near 89. Tonight brings lows back in the low 70s under variable cloudiness. Tomorrow turns steamy and hot, partly cloudy with highs in the low 90s. Rain looks likely Thursday with highs in the mid 80s, and that chance lingers into Friday with highs near 85 and overnight lows in the upper 60s.

overnight. Some clouds with lows in the low 70s as southwest winds hold at 10. Today looks partly cloudy with highs near 89. Tonight brings lows back in the low 70s under variable cloudiness. Tomorrow turns steamy and hot, partly cloudy with highs in the low 90s. Rain looks likely Thursday with highs in the mid 80s, and that chance lingers into Friday with highs near 85 and overnight lows in the upper 60s.

overnight. Some clouds with lows in the low 70s as southwest winds hold at 10. Today looks partly cloudy with highs near 89. Tonight brings lows back in the low 70s under variable cloudiness. Tomorrow turns steamy and hot, partly cloudy with highs in the low 90s. Rain looks likely Thursday with highs in the mid 80s, and that chance lingers into Friday with highs near 85 and overnight lows in the upper 60s.

overnight. Some clouds with lows in the low 70s as southwest winds hold at 10. Today looks partly cloudy with highs near 89. Tonight brings lows back in the low 70s under variable cloudiness. Tomorrow turns steamy and hot, partly cloudy with highs in the low 90s. Rain looks likely Thursday with highs in the mid 80s, and that chance lingers into Friday with highs near 85 and overnight lows in the upper 60s.

overnight. Some clouds with lows in the low 70s as southwest winds hold at 10. Today looks partly cloudy with highs near 89. Tonight brings lows back in the low 70s under variable cloudiness. Tomorrow turns steamy and hot, partly cloudy with highs in the low 90s. Rain looks likely Thursday with highs in the mid 80s, and that chance lingers into Friday with highs near 85 and overnight lows in the upper 60s.

0: Hey, it's Reed and Chelsea keeping you company. All right, Chelsea, a rare 1894 S. Barber dime. Look up what that means if you care. Okay. It's headed to Stacks Bowers Auction with an estimated value. This is a dime of $1.5 million.
1: This dime.
0: This dime.
1: This 10-cent dime.
0: The opening bid's a million.
1: What?
0: It is exceptionally scarce. Only 24 were minted in San Francisco. Just nine are known to still be around. These, again, 1894 S dimes have brought major prices, including $2.16 million in 2025, wow. $1.5 million in 2020. But ordinary old or unusually looking dimes are not automatically valuable. If you think you have a rare one, the recommendation is to have it evaluated by a qualified expert. Mm-mm. But how could a dime be worth $1 million? By definition.
1: I don't really know. Is it more like, you know how people invest in like gold coins and stuff? Is it like an investment in that way?
0: Collectors, supply and demand. But yeah, looking at a picture of one of these things, it does not look like an ordinary dime. Mm-hmm. So I don't think you would just spend this thing and not realize it.
1: Ah.
0: But look through your spare change. You know what the worst part of spare change is?
1: Spare change.
0: Smell your hands.
1: Oh, yeah.
0: And our son wants to organize his stuff through a piggy bank.
1: Mm.
0: And I'm just like, just you smell that.
1: Yeah.
0: And you get some of that like dish soap.
1: Right.
0: Heavy still smells.
1: Yeah. Not a good smell.

0: Hey, it's Reed and Chelsea with you. Chelsea got a new pair of shoes. You got a new pair of shoes, too?
1: Oh, yeah.
0: I wore them out of the store.
1: Back to school.
0: But not for us. But as a parent, you kind of feel like...
1: No, it's a reset. September 1 today, everybody.
0: So you don't realize how bad your shoes are until you try on a new pair of shoes and you go, oh, this is how it's supposed to feel.
1: It's true.
0: If you got anything aching, may I suggest a new pair of shoes, as simple as it sounds,
1: but you can't get a new pair of shoes all the time.
0: Right? Well, as a kid, I remember you would grow out of your shoes. I don't know if this is how it was for you, but my shoes would fall apart. If it was raining and I'd feel water in my sock, I'm like, oh, time for a new pair of shoes. I mean, at least boys, they wreck their shoes.
1: Oh, yeah.
0: They're falling apart. Is that how it was for girls or
1: no,
0: not so much?
1: No.
0: As an adult, you can look at your shoes and go, these still look pretty good.
1: Mm-hmm.
0: But if you've had them for over 12 months, my understanding is you've worn out the cushion part of it.
1: Oh.
0: And your feet, the arch support, the whole thing deserve a new pair of shoes.
1: I think things break down after a while. The, I don't know.
0: Well, if you got no tread left on those tires either, Chelsea's like, look at the bottom of your shoe. And there was nothing left, which explains why I would slip sometimes on a rainy day in the garage.
1: Oh, my goodness sakes.
0: Yeah, happened to me a few times. So a new pair of shoes, so simple. But sometimes as adults, we're moving and we're not thinking about it.
1: Yes.
0: And now that I've got them on, I'm like, oh, yes, this is how it's supposed to be.

0: Reed and Chelsea with you. All right, our daughter said something. We think it's cute, but she's our daughter. We'll see what you guys think. So this was with Grandpa.
1: Yes.
0: And Chelsea, would you like to explain?
1: A report. So she was eating something, right?
0: And getting her to eat.
1: Oh, my
0: gosh. More missed than hit lately.
1: And Reed and I, a couple weeks ago, said no more feeding her. Because at the end of the meal, we would just feed her to just...
0: Just get it over with.
1: Yeah, yeah.
0: And she'll say, feed me like a baby. And it's like, don't you want to be grown up? And she wants to be a grown up when it helps her. And then she's still a baby when it helps her. Sometimes it's like she just can't be bothered to feed herself.
1: Yeah. So I think your dad was trying to get her to eat something. And she said, I can't have any more, Grandpa. I'll have a stomach fake.
0: My dad said a little Freudian slip there. Instead of stomach ache, stomach fake. So,
1: yeah,
0: she's not wrong, like, actually, by saying it that way.
1: Well, a lot of times they fake the stomach ache to get out of what they're eating.
0: Yeah, when she goes number two, which she is pretty much number two potty trained.
1: Mm-hmm.
0: And then halfway through the meal, which is about 30 minutes later after her bathroom, she's like, I have to go number two. And I'm like, just do it in your pull-up. And she looks at me like, what? I said, do it. Calling her bluff, and she goes, I mean, she's very thrown off by this.
1: Right.
0: She's like, it'd be messy. And I said, I'll clean it up. And you call that girl's bluff on that situation, she does not know what to do with herself. And her brother's like, she doesn't have to go to the bathroom. I'm like, let's play it out.
1: Yeah.
0: Let's play this out.
1: Right.
2: 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And I thought...

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3: This morning brings mostly cloudy skies, highs near 89 with southwest winds around 10. Tonight, clouds off and on with lows near 72. Tomorrow, a few passing clouds and another run into the upper 80s. Tomorrow night, partly cloudy with lows back in the low 70s. Thursday turns more overcast, considerable clouds, highs in the mid 80s. Friday, showers possible with around half an inch of accumulation, highs near 87, lows in the low 70s overnight.

0: Reed and Chelsea with you. Chelsea, Halloween decorations are out.
1: What?
0: They were out when you dragged me around shopping. And I saw Halloween stuff and I was like,
1: out in stores. I thought you were saying they're out in, like, you shouldn't put, like they're out. Like,
0: out of
1: they're
0: style.
1: Not out of style. Okay, there we go. Thank you.
0: No.
1: No, they're out. Oh, yeah.
0: Some of those decorations, it's like, you can put that in, in a neighborhood? But anyway,
1: well, yeah.
0: August, and I don't know how long they've been out for. I don't get out shopping these scenes very often.
1: No, this is normal.
0: I don't know how long they've been out for.
1: This is normal.
0: But yeah, here we are. And
1: people lined up at a certain coffee place for pumpkin spice latte, which came out. You know, people are love the fall vibes.
0: Shouldn't this stuff start after Labor Day?
1: What's truly cool about this year is Halloween is on a Saturday.
0: Oof. I mean, but they're going to have their Halloween parties for kids.
1: Friday. Parents
0: Saturday
1: are going to hold on.
0: The big day.
1: Yeah.
0: Sunday, they're going to want to eat all that candy.
1: Sunday's November 1st.
0: November 1st, big day.
1: Mm-hmm.
0: My birthday. And then, yeah, I could have till Monday. So that's going to be a real, whammy on that deal.
1: It's going to be a lot of stuff going on. And
0: it's
1: more
0: fun for college kids, you know, that kind of stuff. I mean, that's nice
1: true.
0: To do on Saturday.
1: Yeah.
0: College football games will be nuts.
1: Oh.
0: I don't know if the Badgers play at home on that day, but if they do, I mean, that's always
1: crazy.
0: People
1: dress up and all
0: people
1: that.
0: People dress up.
1: Yeah.
0: It's wild.

0: All right, Chelsea, first day of September. You said it earlier. And
1: wow.
0: A lot of kids back to school. Not every kid back to school. Some kids may be starting tomorrow.
1: Yep.
0: You heard an interesting one from a parent.
1: I did. So I don't know how they organize this with the bus system and all that. To me, it's so confusing. But in this one school district, students with the last name A through M go today. And M through Z tomorrow, or N through Z tomorrow.
0: Yeah.
1: So you have your kids, you know, siblings, same, go on the same day. But, you know, I was talking to her and she's like, yeah, my kids go today and then they have off Wednesday. It's like, you can't gear up and then have a free for all on Wednesday.
0: You just
1: get, you gotta just
0: little Bobby on track. This is your day. And then the next day off. And then you're going to go to school Thursday, Friday. Then you're going to have a 3-day weekend.
1: I don't know.
0: As a parent, I would be like, I would rather go, and we would be in the first day as an M. But I'd be like, okay, just give them Tuesday off today, and we'll, let's start this for real tomorrow.
1: Right.
0: No, A through M, it's like, come, what are we doing here?
1: You can't gear them up and then shut it down on Wednesday.
0: Kids
1: and then
0: be
1: it's
0: like,
1: a free-for-all.
0: This is easy. I mean, that's one day, and it's like, no, no. Now you have today off.
1: Yeah.
0: Of which what? Daycare,
1: confusion,
0: grandparents,
1: confusion,
0: you staying home,
1: like,
0: what are you doing? So, no offense, but
1: how can they run the bus system like that? You know what I'm saying?
0: I would teachers too. You got half your class.
1: Right. I don't know. Never heard of it.
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0: Hey, it's Reed and Chelsea with you. Chelsea and I did a little pontoon boat date, just you and me. No kids for that.
1: Whoa.
0: Kids are with the grandparents, which was nice. But we saw a young group of kids just flying around the lake.
1: Okay, we can't say young group of kids. They were in their maybe 1920s range. People are saying there's a 9-year-old driving a boat, Reed.
0: I think a 9-year-old would have been better than these kids.
1: Okay. Please flying go around through the boat etiquette, Reed.
0: Too close to the land. You're supposed to be 200 feet away, no wake. And the person driving, she had green hair. Now, why is that relevant? I think anyone who has neon green hair wants people to notice. That's just my opinion.
1: Okay.
0: Unless that was natural, in which you might want to get that checked out. But she's just she drives close to us. We're rocking. We're just sitting there in our pontoon. You know, yeah. It's just rude going past fishermen and women. And there's just an etiquette to this thing. I don't know if she was renting that thing or what.
1: Oh.
0: But she had no concept. So Chelsea and I, a little date night, we pulled up, docked, went up to a nice place.
1: Yeah, it's nice-ish. Fun to, like, dock your boat and go eat somewhere.
0: And went and eat. And then as we were sitting down, ordered some appetizers, here comes this boat flying towards the dock. And I said, boy, I think they're going to try and make a landing on this thing.
1: I think they're coming to eat by it. You read?
0: So they pull up. Again, way too reckless. And then a little bit of a breeze. The back end of things blowing. One of the guys took his shirt off. I don't know if he's going to try and get in, fix this. And then somebody, I don't think he was sheriff's department, but somebody, I think, with the Lake Association drove up in his boat, and he was standing up. And those are typically people in charge that do the stand-up driving.
1: Okay.
0: And I think he told them something, and I was like, oh, this is going to fix this right up. They could not stay because I don't think they could get their boat tied up properly.
1: Mm.
0: So they turned around, went back out, and started doing laps again. And I said, well, either he was not a part of the Lake Association, or they're just ignoring him. Boat etiquette. Labor Day weekend coming up. Let's make sure you know the rules or just stay on the beach. I'd rather you stay on the beach.
1: Can you ask AI what are the boat rules?
0: Google it. Do something. But it's rude. Dangerous.

Hey, it's Chelsea. He's Reed. Reed, this is quite the thing that these parents did. So all parents are like, you know, when the kids go to bed, we just eat what we want to eat. And

0: Are you guilty of sneaking a candy bar in the pantry at some point? Like,
1: I ate some of our son's little shark gummy bear things.
0: Yeah. Like, you just want to eat some stuff and not have to have questions.
1: Mm-hmm.
0: Well, these parents took this to a whole nother level. So they built a secret dessert closet in their bedroom, which is where they hide their sweet desserts from their three kids. So this cost, I believe, $2,000. And they have a refrigerator in there. They have stashes of desserts. They have a place where they can make shakes. It has pink cabinets. I mean, this is way, way too much. It's hidden behind a full-length mirror. This is cool until the kids discover it, which is like you just spent $2,000 for the kids to hope to never discover it. I mean, that's not possible. Our kids know every nook and cranny in our house.
1: I think they know more nooks and crannies about our house than we do.
0: It's true. They find everything I hide.
1: I just kind of want there to be a little bit like, this is my stuff. That's your stuff. And, you know.
0: So you're going to go into your closet in the middle of the day and make yourself a milkshake? I mean, is that what that's for?
1: Yeah, no, I'm like, I would rather be like, no, you don't need the stuff. Why? Because you don't. This is my stuff. This is mom's stuff. Like, I tell our son Grant all the time, I'm like, sugar's not good for you. It's right. Not bad in moderation, but we
0: moderate it for
1: like,
0: you.
1: I'm your dad. I would be a bad dad if I was letting you eat all that all the time.
0: Right.
1: And I think I'm a good dad. Don't you think I'm a good dad?
0: Mm-hmm.
1: Yes, I think you're a good dad. So you really can't have it, can you? You know, I'll walk him through it. I'm not going to build a $2,000 secret, place for my stuff.
0: Yeah.
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0: Hey, it's Reed and Chelsea with you. Start of a new month. Hope your summer months were great.
1: Yes.
0: But it's weird with Labor Day coming up. This doesn't feel nearly as September 1st-ish as most September 1st.
1: No, and I think, you know, with the heat, too, it's been, doesn't, I don't know. Although I remember going back to school many a times and it was hot. But I will say, my sister has her fall decorations up.
0: Really?
1: Yeah, she had them up like last week. She sent a picture and I was just like, it's just, I can't.
0: But her kids started school last week.
1: Yes.
0: So I think you almost feel like you're a little more in fall mode.
1: Mm-hmm.
0: But yeah, I think a lot of us in May, June, we're like, all right, September 1 comes and then the leaves are going to be falling. And I said, no, there's no difference between September 1 and August 31st. There's no difference in weather.
1: Right, right. That's true.
0: October 1st is when it's like, okay, I'm kind of expecting more of that.
1: Mm-hmm.
0: We got a lot of warm days left here. We got Labor Day weekend coming up. A lot of seasonal businesses are getting kind of a bonus weekend.
1: It's true.
0: Which hopefully that's good for them.
1: Yep.
0: Especially with some of those smoky weather we had and some of the rain and stuff. If they lost
1: some
0: days or weekends, hopefully that's a little bump for them. So September 1st today does not feel like it.
1: No.
0: But then this month's going to go fast. It'll be October 1 before we know it. Because it'll feel like a three-week September.
1: September is slightly less busy than August, so I appreciate that. But I do, October is when it starts to slow down.
0: Really get comfortable.
1: Really get comfortable. There we go.
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9: This morning brings mostly cloudy skies, highs near 89 with southwest winds around 10. Tonight, clouds off and on with lows near 72. Tomorrow, a few passing clouds and another run into the upper 80s. Tomorrow night, partly cloudy with lows back in the low 70s. Thursday turns more overcast, considerable clouds, highs in the mid 80s. Friday, showers possible with around half an inch of accumulation, highs near 87, lows in the low 70s overnight.

0: Hey, it's Reed and Chelsea with you. All right, college football started. Badgers play Sunday.
1: Yes.
0: Packers are not for another week.
1: Mm-hmm. They open up against the Vikings, the Packers do.
0: Yeah, and the Vikings are one of these teams that is keeping four quarterbacks on their roster. And there are some other teams that are doing this too. And they're thinking, Chels, that potentially you could have this become a real trend. So I was reading about this article that says keeping four quarterbacks on a 53-man roster is sensible because the quarterback is the most valuable position in sports.
1: Right.
0: So Minnesota, Atlanta, Pittsburgh with Aaron Rodgers, Philly are the teams that are going to have four rosters, at least initially, it looks like, to start their season.
1: Okay.
0: And Pittsburgh's trying to figure out who's going to be the successor, maybe to Aaron Rodgers.
1: Right.
0: You look at those other teams. We shall see. I'm a little surprised Minnesota's doing it. But yeah, 53 guys, you look at four of them being quarterbacks.
1: Wow.
0: Does that make sense or not? And my understanding is too, Chelsea, I mean, like the long snapper, they have one job. That's right. A roster spot.
1: Wow.
0: And I'm amazed that over all these years, field goal kickers, punters, and kickoff people, they're not all the same person. Because that would save you a whole roster spot.
1: Right.
0: But that's very different kinds of kicking, I guess.
1: Okay.

0: Braden Chelsea with you. All right, we don't talk a lot of soccer here post-World Cup, but Lionel Messi is saying that he is going to retire.
1: Yes, now, just 1 month after that tough loss.
0: For Argentina in the World Cup Finals, he was playing in Miami. And I actually see here he's going to continue to play in Miami MLS. So this is just international, which is tough, though. He's still very good, regardless.
1: Uh-oh.
0: Big loss. Big loss, because I think he could have kept playing at a really high level.
1: Mm-hmm.
0: If he's good, I mean, he's considered the greatest of all time by many, many people. So if he'd have won that World Cup final, I think it'd be pretty hard to argue that he wasn't the number one all time.
1: Okay.
0: But getting into, I just heard this discussion with football. You know, if you lose a Super Bowl, wouldn't you rather get to a Super Bowl and lose than not get there at all?
1: Yeah.
0: It's like Aaron Rodgers 1-0 in Super Bowls. Mm-hmm. Is that better than, like, you know, Kelly from the Buffalo Bills, who I think was 0-4? You know, is 1-0 or 0-4 more impressive? Really?
1: That's a good point, Reed. You've gotten there four times.
0: Yeah, I mean, Aaron kept losing, don't we know it, Packer fans,
1: man.
0: The
1: Let's
0: NFC championship
1: that,
0: games.
1: Reed.
0: So, to me, you know, what was your record in championships? It's like...
1: Overall, sure.
0: And I mean, like, AFC, NFC championships. Yep. Like, you look at Patrick Mahomes' record in AFC championships, unbelievable.
1: Yeah.
0: So, I think for, you know, Messi, it's like, okay, you know, you lost this last one.
1: Mm.
0: I think getting to the final is, yeah, if you lose in the final, that's more impressive than not getting there at all.
1: Okay.
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They say the holy water's watered down, and this town's lost its faith. Our colors will fade eventually, so if our time is running out, day after day, we'll make the mundane a masterpiece. Oh my, my, oh my, my love, I take one look at you, you're taking me out.

0: Hey, it's Chelsea. He's Reed. Reed, this is from today.com, and it is an orthopedic surgeon telling us the best position to brush your teeth in. So I was like, obviously I have to click on this. I'm very curious. They just said brushing your teeth while balancing on one leg is a functional habit that can help strengthen the small muscles in the foot and ankle, which can prevent falls. It's really just for healthy aging. And if you really think about it, like, how is your balance?
1: So you'd brush your teeth on one foot,
0: mm-hmm.
1: and you switch
0: halfway through.
1: Switch
0: yep.
1: half. Okay, so bottom teeth maybe one foot, and then
0: yes,
1: top teeth the other foot.
0: Yeah,
1: yeah, I mean, balance is something that is so critical as you get older. We've all
0: right.
1: known.
0: This article talks about that.
1: Yeah,
0: yep.
1: I mean, my great-grandma suffered a fall. I know your grandpa did.
0: Yep.
1: And I look at just like core strength and how important that is. That's a great, so that's going to build it though. That's not just a test. That's designed to build it.
0: Right. And we've talked about on the show how, you know, balancing on one leg is linked
1: harder
0: to like
1: than people think.
0: Mortality risk.
1: Yeah.
0: You know, it puts you in that. So it's like something as simple as doing that. And Reed knows I've been very into these workout videos. And some of the things that they have you do with balancing and then weights, it's like, whoa.
1: Yeah.
0: I need some work on that.
1: Well, it's like our kids. I mean, they're so flexible.
0: I know.
1: Hamstrings, all that.
0: Yep.
1: And then you get older, like, what happened?
0: Well, I think I will speak for women. After you have kids,
1: yeah,
0: your
1: for
0: body
1: guys, though, what happened?
0: Changes so dramatically.
1: What happened to us?
0: Core strength, your balance, everything.
1: What happened to us?
0: I don't know.
1: I didn't go through anything that traumatic.

0: Hey, it's Reed and Chelsea Magnum. Reed, now let's try to keep it together when we're talking about this story. But we have to talk about it with it being the back to school week. So we have Candy, who is a second grade teacher, I believe out of Atlanta. And she created a space in her classroom that students may go when they need to pass gas. Okay, are you with me, Reed?
1: I'm with you. And, okay. Nothing to be ashamed of here.
0: She said she has a very weak stomach and she really just can't take the smells. And she really has the philosophy, like, this is a normal part of your body. And so kids can go to this corner of the classroom without disturbing, you know, anybody, without going to the bathroom. You know, she said she would have kids that would ask to, like, go to the bathroom all the time. And it's like, well, are you just taking a fart walk? So she created a corner and she said, yes, obviously, you know, what happens on the first day when the first kid goes over there, everybody, you know, looks over there and laughs. And she said, but it loses its, you know, loses its laughing ability after a while. People, you know, the students just get used to it. So this has gone viral. A couple other teachers, an eighth grade teacher implemented it and did, they called it fart closet. So, yeah, I don't really know what to say about this.
1: I wish passing gas, especially for school kids, was not as big of a deal.
0: Yeah, you're in that room for hours and hours at a time.
1: Yeah, no, I wish that's one of the beautiful things about if you get like a bunch of two-year-olds together.
0: Right.
1: They don't think twice.
0: I know.
1: They don't even really think it's funny. They're just doing their thing. And it's the adults that have to not laugh because the kids don't think twice about it.
0: Right.
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4: That's Democrat David Crowley's plan. 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Crowley raised property taxes in Milwaukee County.
9: Crowley recommends increasing the property tax levy.
4: David Crowley even wants to expand the fraud-ridden state Medicaid program.
10: Are you in favor of expanding Medicaid?
11: Oh, absolutely.
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0: Hey, it's Reed and Chelsea keeping you company. All right, Chelsea, a rare 1894 S. Barber dime. Look up what that means if you care. Okay. It's headed to Stacks Bowers Auction with an estimated value. This is a dime of $1.5 million.
1: This dime.
0: This dime.
1: It's 10 cent dime.
0: The opening bid's a million.
1: What?
0: It is exceptionally scarce. Only 24 were minted in San Francisco. Just nine are known to still be around. These, again, 1894 S dimes have brought major prices, including $2.16 million in 2025, $1.5 million in 2020. But ordinary old or unusually looking dimes are not automatically valuable. If you think you have a rare one, the recommendation is to have it evaluated by a qualified expert. Mm-mm. But how could a dime be worth $1 million? By definition.
1: I don't really know. Is it more like, you know how people invest in like gold coins and stuff? Is it like an investment in that way?
0: Collectors, supply and demand. But yeah, looking at a picture of one of these things, it does not look like an ordinary dime. Mm-hmm. So I don't think you would just spend this thing and not realize it.
1: Ah.
0: But look through your spare change. You know what the worst part of spare change is?
1: Spare change.
0: Spell your hands.
1: Oh, yeah.
0: When our son wants to organize his stuff through a piggy bank. Mm. And I'm just like, you smell that.
1: Yeah.
0: And you get some of that like dish soap.
1: Right.
0: Heavy still smells.
1: Yeah. Not a good smell.
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6: Summer's winding down and life is ramping back up, and Aleve is here for all those moments that matter. 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
7: This morning brings mostly cloudy skies, highs near 89 with southwest winds around 10. Tonight, clouds off and on with lows near 72. Tomorrow, a few passing clouds and another run into the upper 80s. Tomorrow night, partly cloudy with lows back in the low 70s. Thursday turns more overcast, considerable clouds, highs in the mid 80s. Friday, showers possible with around half an inch of accumulation, highs near 87, lows in the low 70s overnight.

0: Hey, it's Reed and Chelsea with you. Chelsea got a new pair of shoes. You got a new pair of shoes, too?
1: Oh, yeah.
0: I wore them out of the store.
1: Back to school.
0: But not for us. But as a parent, you kind of feel like...
1: No, it's a reset. September 1 today, everybody.
0: So you don't realize how bad your shoes are until you try on a new pair of shoes and you go, oh, this is how it's supposed to feel.
1: It's true.
0: If you got anything aching, may I suggest a new pair of shoes, as simple as it sounds.
1: But you can't get a new pair of shoes all the time.
0: Right? Well, as a kid, I remember you would grow out of your shoes. I don't know if this is how it was for you, but my shoes would fall apart. If it was raining and I'd feel water in my sock, I'm like, oh, time for a new pair of shoes. I mean, at least boys, they wreck their shoes.
1: Oh, yeah.
0: They're falling apart. Is that how it was for girls or not so much?
1: No.
0: As an adult, you can look at your shoes and go, these still look pretty good.
1: Mm-hmm.
0: But if you've had them for over 12 months, my understanding is you've worn out the cushion part of it.
1: Oh.
0: And your feet, the arch support, the whole thing deserve a new pair of shoes.
1: I think things break down after a while. The, I don't know.
0: Well, if you got no tread left on those tires either, Chelsea, like, look at the bottom of your shoe and there was nothing left, which explains why I would slip sometimes on a rainy day in the garage.
1: Oh my goodness sakes.
0: Yeah, it happened to me a few times. So a new pair of shoes, so simple. But sometimes as adults, we're moving and we're not thinking about it.
1: Yes.
0: And now that I've got them on, I'm like, oh yes, this is how it's supposed to be.

0: And Chelsea, with you, all right, our daughter said something. We think it's cute, but she's our daughter. We'll see what you guys think. So this was with Grandpa.
1: Yes.
0: And Chelsea, would you like to explain?
1: A report. So she was eating something, right?
0: And getting her to eat.
1: Oh, my
0: And more missed than hit lately.
1: And Reed and I, a couple weeks ago, said no more feeding her. Because at the end of the meal, we would just feed her to just...
0: Just get it over with.
1: Yeah, yeah.
0: And she'll say, feed me like a baby. And it's like, don't you want to be grown up? And she wants to be a grown up when it helps her. And then she's still a baby when it helps her. Sometimes it's like she just can't be bothered to feed herself.
1: Yeah. So I think your dad was trying to get her to eat something. And she said, I can't have any more, Grandpa. I'll have a stomach fake.
0: My dad said a little Freudian slip there. Instead of stomach ache, stomach fake. So,
1: yeah,
0: she's not wrong, like, actually, by saying it that way.
1: Well, a lot of times they fake the stomach ache to get out of what they're eating.
0: Yeah,
1: you know?
0: When she goes number two, which she is pretty much number two potty trained.
1: Mm-hmm.
0: And then halfway through the meal, which is about 30 minutes later after her bathroom, she's like, I have to go number two. And I'm like, just do it in your pull-up. And she looks at me like, what? I said, do it. Call on her bluff. And she goes, I mean, she's very thrown off by this.
1: Right.
0: She's like, it'd be messy. And I said, I'll clean it up. And you call that girl's bluff on that situation. She does not know what to do with herself. And her brother's like, she doesn't have to go to the bathroom. I'm like, let's play it out.
1: Yeah.
0: Let's play this out.
1: Right.
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0: Fried and Chelsea with you. Chelsea, Halloween decorations are out.
1: What?
0: They were out when you dragged me around shopping, and I saw Halloween stuff, and I was like,
1: oh,
0: man,
1: they're August. Out in stores. I thought you were saying they're out in, like, you shouldn't put, like they're out. Like,
0: out of
1: they're
0: style.
1: They're not out of style. Okay, there we go. Thank you.
0: No.
1: No, they're out. Oh, yeah.
0: Some of those decorations, it's like, you can put that in a neighborhood? But anyway,
1: well, yeah.
0: August, and I don't know how long they've been out for. I don't get out shopping these scenes very
1: no,
0: often.
1: No, this is normal.
0: I don't
1: normal.
0: Know how long they've
1: this
0: been out
1: normal.
0: For.
1: This is normal.
0: But yeah, here we are. And
1: people
0: this...
1: lined up at a certain coffee place for pumpkin spice latte, which came out. You know, people are love the fall vibes.
0: Shouldn't this stuff start after Labor Day?
1: What's truly cool about this year is Halloween is on a Saturday.
0: Oof. I mean, but they're going to have their Halloween parties for kids.
1: Friday. Parents
0: Saturday
1: are going to hold on.
0: The big day.
1: Yeah.
0: Sunday, they're going to want to eat all that candy.
1: Sunday's November 1st.
0: November 1st, big day.
1: Mm-hmm.
0: My birthday. And then, yeah, I get up till Monday. So that's going to be a real, that's going to be like a triple whammy on that deal.
1: It's going to be a lot of stuff going on. And I
0: more
1: think
0: fun for college kids, you know, that kind of stuff. I mean, that's,
1: yeah,
0: that's nice to have it on Saturday.
1: Yeah.
0: College football games will be nuts.
1: Oh.
0: I don't know if the Badgers play at home on that day, but if they do, I mean, that's always
1: I don't know.
0: Crazy.
1: People dress up and all
0: people
1: that.
0: People dress up.
1: Yeah.
0: It's wild.

0: Reid and Chelsea, keeping you company. Hope you are doing great. All right, Chelsea, first day of September. You said it earlier. And
1: wow.
0: A lot of kids back to school. Not every kid back to school. Some kids may be starting tomorrow.
1: Yep.
0: You heard an interesting one from a parent.
1: I did. So I don't know how they organize this with the bus system and all that. To me, it's so confusing. But in this one school district, students with the

0: last name A through M go today and M through Z tomorrow, or N through Z tomorrow.
1: Yeah.
0: So you have your kids, you know, siblings, same, go on the same day. But, you know, I was talking to her and she's like, yeah, my kids go today and then they have off Wednesday. It's like, you can't gear up and then have a free for all on Wednesday.
1: You just,
0: you gotta just
1: little Bobby on track. This is your day. And then the next day off, and then you're going to go to school Thursday, Friday. And then you're going to have a 3-day weekend.
0: I don't know.
1: As a parent, I would be like, I would rather go, and we would be in the first day as an M. But I'd be like, okay, just give them Tuesday off today, and we'll, let's start this for real tomorrow.
0: Right.
1: No, A through M, it's like, come, what are we doing
0: you
1: here?
0: You can't gear them up and then shut it down on Wednesday.
1: Kids
0: and then
1: gonna
0: it's
1: be
0: a
1: like,
0: free-for-all.
1: This is easy. I mean, it's one day, and it's like, no, no. Now you have today off.
0: Yeah.
1: Of which what? Daycare,
0: confusion,
1: grandparents,
0: confusion,
1: you staying home, like, what
0: I
1: are you doing?
0: Know.
1: So, no offense. But
0: how can they run the bus system like that? You know what I'm saying?
1: I would teachers too. You got half your class.
0: Right. I don't know. Never heard of it.

0: Hey, it's Reed and Chelsea with you. Chelsea and I did a little pontoon boat date, just you and me. No kids for that.
1: Whoa.
0: Kids were with the grandparents, which was nice. But we saw a young group of kids just flying around the lake.
1: Okay, we can't say young group of kids. They were in their maybe 1920s range. People are thinking there's a 9-year-old driving a boat, Reed.
0: I think a 9-year-old would have been better
1: Oh.
0: than these

0: Kids.
1: Okay.
0: Flying
1: go
0: around.
1: Through the boat etiquette.
0: Too close to the land. You're supposed to be 200 feet away. No wake. And the person driving, she had green hair. Now, why is that relevant? I think anyone who has neon green hair wants people to notice. That's just my opinion.
1: Okay.
0: Unless that was natural, in which you might want to get that checked out. But she's just she drives close to us. We're rocking. We're just sitting there in our pontoon. You know, yeah. It's just rude going past fishermen and women. And there's just an etiquette to this thing. I don't know if she was renting that thing or what.
1: Oh.
0: But she had no concept. So Chelsea and I, a little date night, we pulled up, docked, went up to a nice place.
1: Yeah, it's nice-ish. Fun to, like, dock your boat and go eat somewhere.
0: And went and eat. And then as we were sitting down, ordered some appetizers, here comes this boat flying towards the dock. And I said, boy, I think they're going to try and make a landing on this thing.
1: I think they're coming to eat by it. You read?
0: So they pull up. Again, way too reckless. And then a little bit of a breeze. The back end of things blowing. One of the guys took his shirt off. I don't know if he's going to try and get in, fix this. And then somebody, I don't think he was Sheriff's Department, but somebody, I think, with the Lake Association drove up in his boat, and he was standing up. And those are typically people in charge that do the stand-up driving.
1: Okay.
0: And I think he told them something, and I was like, oh, this is going to fix this right up. They could not stay because I don't think they could get their boat tied up properly.
1: Mm.
0: So they turned around, went back out, and started doing laps again. And I said, well, either he was not a part of the Lake Association, or they're just ignoring him. Boat etiquette. Labor
1: boat
0: Day weekend
1: etiquette.
0: Coming up. Let's make sure you know the rules or just stay on the beach. I'd rather you stay on the beach.
1: Can you ask AI what are the boat rules?
0: Google it. Do something. But it's rude. Dangerous.
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10: This morning brings mostly cloudy skies, highs near 89 with southwest winds around 10. Tonight, clouds off and on with lows near 72. Tomorrow, a few passing clouds and another run into the upper 80s. Tomorrow night, partly cloudy with lows back in the low 70s. Thursday turns more overcast, considerable clouds, highs in the mid 80s. Friday, showers possible with around half an inch of accumulation, highs near 87, lows in the low 70s overnight.

0: Hey, it's Chelsea. He's Reed. Reed, this is quite the thing that these parents did. So all parents are like, you know, when the kids go to bed, we just eat what we want to eat. And are you guilty of sneaking a candy bar in the pantry at some point? Like,
1: I ate some of our son's little shark gummy bear things.
0: Yeah. Like, you just want to eat some stuff and not have to have questions.
1: Mm-hmm.
0: Well, these parents took this to a whole nother level. So they built a secret dessert closet in their bedroom, which is where they hide their sweet desserts from their three kids. So this cost, I believe, $2,000. And they have a refrigerator in there. They have stashes of desserts. They have a place where they can make shakes. It has pink cabinets. I mean, this is way too much. It's hidden behind a full-length mirror. This is cool until the kids discover it, which is like you just spent $2,000 for the kids to hope to never discover it. I mean, that's not possible. Our kids know every nook and cranny in our house.
1: I think they know more nooks and crannies about our house than we do.
0: It's true. They find everything I hide.
1: I just kind of want there to be a little bit like, this is my stuff. That's your stuff. And, you know.
0: So you're going to go into your closet in the middle of the day and make yourself a milkshake? I mean, is that what that's for?
1: Yeah, no, I'm like, I would rather be like, no, you don't need the stuff. Why? Because you don't. This is my stuff. This is mom's stuff. Like, I tell our son Grant all the time, I'm like, sugar's not good for you. It's right. Not bad in moderation, but we
0: moderate it for
1: like,
0: you.
1: I'm your dad. I would be a bad dad if I was letting you eat all that all the time.
0: Right.
1: And I think I'm a good dad. Don't you think I'm a good dad?
0: Mm-hmm.
1: Yes, I think you're a good dad. So you really can't have it, can you? You know, I'll walk him through it. I'm not going to build a $2,000 secret, you know, place for my stuff.

0: Hey, it's Reed and Chelsea with you. Start of a new month. Hope your summer months were great.
1: Yes.
0: But it's weird with Labor Day coming up. This doesn't feel nearly as September 1st-ish as most September 1st.
1: No, and I think, you know, with the heat, too, it's been, although I remember going back to school many a times and it was hot. But I will say, my sister has her fall decorations up.
0: Really?
1: Yeah, she had them up like last week. She sent a picture and I was just like, it's just, I can't.
0: But her kids started school last week.
1: Yes.
0: So I think you almost feel like you're a little more in fall mode.
1: Mm-hmm.
0: But yeah, I think a lot of us in May, June were like, all right, September 1 comes and then the leaves are going to be falling. And I said, no, there's no difference between September 1 and August 31st. There's no difference in weather.
1: Right, right. That's true.
0: October 1st is when it's like, okay, I'm kind of expecting more of that.
1: Mm-hmm.
0: We got a lot of warm days left here. We got Labor Day weekend coming up. A lot of seasonal businesses are getting kind of a bonus weekend.
1: It's true.
0: Which hopefully that's good for them.
1: Yep.
0: Especially with some of those smoky weather we had and some of the rain and stuff. If they lost
1: some
0: days or weekends, hopefully that's a little bump for them. So September 1st today does not feel like it.
1: No.
0: But then this month's going to go fast. It'll be October 1 before we know it. Because it'll feel like a three-week September.
1: September is slightly less busy than August, so I appreciate that. But I do, October is when it starts to slow down.
0: Really get comfortable.
1: Really get comfortable. There we go.
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5: That's Democrat David Crowley's plan. 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Crowley raised property taxes in Milwaukee County.
10: Crowley recommends increasing the property tax levy.
5: David Crowley even wants to expand the fraud-ridden state Medicaid program.
11: Are you in favor of expanding Medicaid?
12: Oh, absolutely.
5: The David Crowley plan. 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

0: Hey, it's Reed and Chelsea with you. All right, college football started. Badgers play Sunday.
1: Yes.
0: Packers are not for another week.
1: Mm-hmm. They open up kickoff. Against the Vikings, the Packers do.
0: Yeah, and the Vikings are one of these teams that is keeping four quarterbacks on their roster. And there are some other teams that are doing this too. And they're thinking, Chels, that potentially you could have this become a real trend. So I was reading about this article that says keeping four quarterbacks on a 53-man roster is sensible because the quarterback is the most valuable position in sports.
1: Right.
0: So Minnesota, Atlanta, Pittsburgh with Aaron Rodgers, Philly are the teams that are going to have four rosters, at least initially, it looks like, to start their season.
1: Okay.
0: And Pittsburgh's trying to figure out who's going to be the successor, maybe to Aaron Rodgers.
1: Right.
0: You look at those other teams. We shall see. I'm a little surprised Minnesota's doing it. But yeah, 53 guys, you look at four of them being quarterbacks.
1: Wow.
0: Does that make sense or not? And my understanding is too, Chelsea, I mean, like the long snapper, they have one job. That's right. A roster spot.
1: Wow.
0: And I'm amazed that over all these years, field goal kickers, punters, and kickoff people, they're not all the same person. Because that would save you a whole roster spot.
1: Right.
0: But that's very different kinds of kicking, I guess.
1: Okay.

0: Reed and Chelsea with you. All right, we don't talk a lot of soccer here post-World Cup, but Lionel Messi is saying that he is going to retire.
1: Yes, now, just 1 month after that tough loss
0: for Argentina in the World Cup finals. He was playing in Miami, and I actually see here he's going to continue to play in Miami MLS. So this is just international, which is tough, though. He's still very good. Regardless, big loss. Big loss, because I think he could have kept playing at a really high level.
1: Mm-hmm.
0: If he's good, I mean, he's considered the greatest of all time by many, many people. So if he'd have won that World Cup final, I think it'd be hard to argue that he wasn't the number one all time.
1: Okay.
0: But getting into, I just heard this discussion with football. You know, if you lose a Super Bowl, wouldn't you rather get to a Super Bowl and lose than not get there at all?
1: Yeah.
0: It's like Aaron Rodgers 1-0 in Super Bowls. Mm-hmm. Is that better than, like, you know, Kelly from the Buffalo Bills, who I think was 0-4? You know, is 1-0 or 0-4 more impressive? Really?
1: That's a good point, Reed. You've gotten there four times.
0: Yeah, I mean, Aaron kept losing, don't we know it, Packer fans,
1: man.
0: the NFC championship games.
1: Reed.
0: So, to me, you know, what was your record in championships? It's like...
1: Overall, sure.
0: And I mean, like, AFC, NFC championships. Yep. Like, you look at Patrick Mahomes' record in AFC championships, unbelievable.
1: Yeah.
0: So, I think for, you know, Messi, it's like, okay, you know, you lost this last one.
1: Mm.
0: I think getting to the final is, yeah, if you lose in the final, that's more impressive than not getting there at all.
1: Okay.
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0: Hey, it's Chelsea. He's Reed. Reed, this is from today.com, and it is an orthopedic surgeon telling us the best position to brush your teeth in. So I was like, obviously I have to click on this. I'm very curious. They just said brushing your teeth while balancing on one leg is a functional habit that can help strengthen the small muscles in the foot and ankle, which can prevent falls. It's really just for healthy aging. And if you really think about it, like, how is your balance?
1: So you brush your teeth on one foot,
0: mm-hmm.
1: and you switch.
0: Switch halfway through.
1: Switch half. Okay, so bottom teeth maybe one foot, and then top teeth the other foot.
0: Yeah.
1: Yeah, I mean, balance is something that is so critical as you get older. We've all known.
0: This article talks about that.
1: Yeah, I mean, my great-grandma suffered a fall. I know your grandpa did.
0: Yep.
1: And I look at just like core strength and how important that is. That's a great, so that's going to build it though. That's not just a test. That's designed to build it.
0: Right. And we've talked about on the show how, you know, balancing on one leg is linked
1: harder
0: to like
1: than people think.
0: Mortality risk.
1: Yeah.
0: You know, it puts you in that. So it's like something as simple as doing that. And Reed knows I've been very into these workout videos. And some of the things that they have you do with balancing and then weights, it's like, whoa.
1: Yeah.
0: I need some work on that.
1: Well, it's like our kids. I mean, they're so flexible.
0: I know.
1: Hamstrings, all that.
0: Yep.
1: And then you get older, like, what happened?
0: Well, I think I will speak for women. After you have kids,
1: yeah,
0: your
1: for
0: body
1: guys, though, what happened?
0: Changes so dramatically.
1: What
0: with
1: happened
0: your
1: to us?
0: Core strength, your balance, everything.
1: What happened to us?
0: I don't know.
1: I didn't go through anything that traumatic.
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2: This morning brings mostly cloudy skies, highs near 89 with southwest winds around 10. Tonight, clouds off and on with lows near 72. Tomorrow, a few passing clouds and another run into the upper 80s. Tomorrow night, partly cloudy with lows back in the low 70s. Thursday turns more overcast, considerable clouds, highs in the mid 80s. Friday, showers possible with around 0.5 inch of accumulation, highs near 87, lows in the low 70s overnight.

0: Hey, it's Reed and Chelsea Magnum. Reed, now let's try to keep it together when we're talking about this story. But we have to talk about it with it being the back to school week. So we have Candy, who is a second grade teacher, I believe out of Atlanta. And she created a space in her classroom that students may go when they need to pass gas. Okay, are you with me, Reed?
1: I'm with you. Nothing to be ashamed of here.
0: She said she has a very weak stomach and she really just can't take the smells. And she really has the philosophy, like, this is a normal part of your body. And so kids can go to this corner of the classroom without disturbing, you know, anybody, without going to the bathroom. You know, she said she would have kids that would ask to, like, go to the bathroom all the time. And it's like, well, are you just taking a fart walk? So she created a corner and she said, yes, obviously, you know, what happens on the first day when the first kid goes over there, everybody, you know, looks over there and laughs. And she said, but it loses its, you know, loses its laughing ability after a while. People, you know, the students just get used to it. So this has gone viral. A couple other teachers, an eighth grade teacher implemented it and did, they called it fart closet. So, yeah, I don't really know what to say about this.
1: I wish passing gas, especially for school kids, was not as big of a deal.
0: Yeah, you're in that room for hours and hours at a time.
1: Yeah, no, I wish that's one of the beautiful things about if you get like a bunch of two-year-olds together.
0: Right.
1: They don't think twice.
0: I know.
1: They don't even really think it's funny. They're just doing their thing. And it's the adults that have to not laugh because the kids don't think twice about it.
0: Right.
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8: This morning brings mostly cloudy skies, highs near 89 with southwest winds around 10. Tonight, clouds off and on with lows near 72. Tomorrow, a few passing clouds and another run into the upper 80s. Tomorrow night, partly cloudy with lows back in the low 70s. Thursday turns more overcast, considerable clouds, highs in the mid 80s. Friday, showers possible with around half an inch of accumulation, highs near 87, lows in the low 70s overnight.

107.3 WSJY, and just got word that they just wrapped up working on a brand new album. Don't know yet when it will be released, but as soon as I do, I will let you know. Looking forward to hearing some new stuff from them, though. That is Heart with Alone. Happy Tuesday, Jesse Guerin on the air. It is September the 1st of 2026. Can you believe it? Can't believe we're already in September. Heading your way within minutes, I've got music from Imagine Dragons, Madonna, how about some Taylor Swift, Alanis Morissette, and right now, a song from Tears for Fears that was almost left off of their album, Songs from the Big Chair. It's a good thing they decided to keep it on anyway because it ended up becoming their first number one hit in the United States. Going back to 1985, Everybody Wants to Rule the World. 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

107.3 WSJY. And you know what I've noticed about getting older? At some point, adulthood stops being just taking care of yourself, and suddenly you're checking in on everybody. Do you ever feel like you're the person stuck in the middle? Somebody needs you on one side, somebody needs you on the other, and meanwhile, you're thinking, I'd just like to sit down for 5 minutes, maybe? I think that's one of those parts of being an adult nobody really explains to you. You spend years thinking it means finally being in charge of your own life and then realize being an adult mostly means other people have your phone number. Yeah. The reason I was thinking about this is that there's a name for a whole lot of people living exactly that life right now. The sandwich generation. A Pew Research Center survey found more than half, 54% of Americans in their 40s, are helping support children while also having an aging parent. And here in Wisconsin, this time of year almost makes that picture easier to see. You've got school starting, schedules changing, kids needing rides, and at the same time, maybe you're checking in on mom or dad, helping with an appointment, fixing something at their house, making sure they're okay. Here's the part that surprised me, though. People caught in the middle actually reported slightly higher satisfaction with their family lives than people who weren't. And maybe that makes sense. Being needed can be exhausting, but there's something pretty amazing about realizing you're one of the people holding the whole thing together. Even if you'd still really like 5 minutes to just sit down. 107.3 WSJY.

107.3 WSJY. All right. So when somebody responds to your text with a thumbs up emoji, do you think, great, they got it? Or does some tiny part of you think, well, that felt a little cold? I've always thought the thumbs up was one of the safest things you could send somebody. It's basically the digital version of nodding your head, although apparently even nodding has become controversial these days. The reason this caught my attention is the thumbs up emoji has somehow become another generational argument. Some younger people say it can feel cold, dismissive, or even passive aggressive, especially at work. Then Gen X found out the thumbs up was supposedly being canceled and responded exactly the way you'd expect Gen X to respond. They flooded the comments with thumbs up emojis, which I kind of respect because we're at the point where texting has become emotional detective work. A period can sound angry. K can ruin your afternoon. If somebody says fine, they're almost certainly not fine. And now apparently I've got to worry about my thumbs. I don't know. If I send you a thumbs up, I am not mad at you. I'm just trying to end the conversation without typing sounds good for the 14th time that day. 107.3 WSJY.

97.3 WSJY. On the Wings of Love, that is Jeffrey Osborne. I'm Jesse Guerin, and September is here, and that means the Brewers have reached the part of the season where every game matters just a little bit more. Milwaukee is at Wrigley Field tonight for Game 2 against the Cubs as the Brewers continue their push through the final weeks of the regular season. 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
5: As veterans, we need to work to protect our benefits. 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I'm the state adjutant now, which I absolutely love. It's wonderful working with all of our veterans. 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But as you get to be older, who's going to be there to protect your benefits? 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

107.3 WSJY. You know, I think every dog owner eventually becomes convinced their dog is somehow the greatest canine ever created. If you've got one or had one growing up, what was the one weird little thing about them that made absolutely no sense to anybody else but you? That's what I love about dogs. You can have the fanciest breed in the world or one whose family tree looks like somebody spilled spaghetti on a piece of paper. And within about 3 days, that dog is running your house. Apparently, America agrees. The latest rankings of the most popular dogs here in the United States put ordinary mixed breed dogs at number one. Labs and golden retrievers right behind them. But the good old-fashioned mutt took the top spot. And that feels especially right in Wisconsin, because go to a dog park around here and you'll eventually meet somebody who says, "We think she's part lab, maybe shepherd, possibly something else. Nobody knows. The dog certainly isn't explaining it." And honestly, that is part of the charm. Mixed breed dogs are basically mystery boxes with tails. You don't always know exactly what you brought home. You just know somehow within a week, it owns your favorite chair. 107.3 WSJY.

0: 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All right, September officially arrived today, but apparently nobody told the weather. So if a hot first day of September has you thinking we've still got plenty of summer left, well, I have got a Wisconsin day trip idea for you, and the admission might be free. Do you actually know everything your library card can get you? Because I think most of us hear library card and immediately think books. But at participating Wisconsin libraries, you can actually check out a free one-day vehicle admission pass to Wisconsin State Parks, Forests, and Recreation Areas. It's part of a program called Check Out Wisconsin State Parks at Your Library through the Wisconsin DNR, Department of Public Instruction, and libraries around the state. More than 120 libraries participating this year, although passes are limited and availability varies by library. 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It can get you the whole outdoors. 107.3 WSJY.
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3: A chain of events that began 2 hours ago is about to change Kyle's whole world. 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

0: 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Kelly Clarkson, and although her TV show has now ended after 7 seasons and more than 1,000 episodes, she says she is definitely not retiring. She's working on some new music and plans to return to The Voice for season 30 when that premieres on September 21st. Jesse Guerin on the air. And if you're thinking about lunch outside today, well, find yourself some shade. It's going to feel pretty hot out there this afternoon. So this may be a better day for the patio table underneath the umbrella than the one sitting directly in the sun. I'll have a complete look at your weather in about 2 minutes. Also, music on the way from Ed Sheeran. How about some Aha? And after the break, a song written by Diane Warren and originally intended for Celine Dion. However, once Aerosmith got their hands on the song, they took it to number one. You know what it is? Find out when I play that next. 107.3 WSJY.
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7: Today brings partly cloudy skies with highs near 89. And tonight stays partly cloudy with a low of 72. Some sun breaks through tomorrow, with temperatures again climbing into the upper 80s, then clouds turn variable tomorrow night, with lows similar in the low 70s. Thursday looks mostly cloudy, with highs in the mid 80s. Friday brings a chance of showers, around half an inch of rainfall expected, with highs near 87 and lows back in the low 70s.

0: 107.3 WSJY. And if you got kids heading back to school this week, I've got a question for you. Do kids get enough recess anymore? Because when I was a kid, recess wasn't some optional part of the day. Recess was an event. You spent half the morning waiting for it. Somebody inevitably took kickball way too seriously, and there was always that one kid who seemed to own the playground, whether anybody had officially elected them or not. Well, as Wisconsin kids head back to the classroom, there's a group here in the state pushing for more protected recess time. It's called Say Yes to Recess, and it includes Wisconsin parents, grandparents, teachers, and community members. Their argument is that recess isn't simply a break from learning. Kids are moving, using their imaginations, making friends, solving disagreements, and figuring out how to get along with each other, all while thinking they're just playing. The Wisconsin effort is encouraging people to learn about the state's current rules and support expanded opportunities for daily recess. You can learn more at sayyestorecess.com. And maybe they have a point, because I don't remember every worksheet I completed in elementary school, but I definitely remember who cheated at kickball. 107.3 WSJY.
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2: 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So they've kept me busy, and that's what keeps me here.
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'Cause I gotta have faith. I gotta have faith. 107.3 WSJY. You know, dating already seems pretty complicated for a lot of folks, but what do you think is the absolute minimum somebody should do before showing up for a first date? Because I feel like take a shower used to be safely on that list. Not fancy clothes, not an expensive restaurant, just maybe arrive smelling like you made an effort. Apparently, even that is negotiable now. There's a dating trend floating around social media called pheromone maxing, where some guys intentionally skip the shower and deodorant before a date because they think their natural scent makes them more attractive. Yeah, can you believe this? The science on human pheromones is inconclusive, so basically the entire strategy appears to be smell yourself and hope for the best. Yeah, and maybe I'm old-fashioned, but if you're meeting somebody for dinner in late summer in Wisconsin, you've already got humidity working against you. You don't need to give it back up. I understand wanting somebody to like the real you, but I think it's okay if the real you has recently met a bar of soap. 107.3 WSJY.

0: 73 WSJY. Olivia Dean, so easy to fall in love. And September is here. If you're a Brewers fan, you know what that means. Every game starts feeling a little more important. The Milwaukee Brewers are at Wrigley Field tonight for Game 2 against the Chicago Cubs as the regular season heads into the stretch run. 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

0: Crowley and the Democrats seem more interested in raising taxes to fund fraud than fight fraud. Crowley raised property taxes in Milwaukee County.
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2: Are you in favor of expanding Medicaid?
3: Oh, absolutely.
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0: 107.3 WSJY. She just performed a huge show in England. Christina Aguilera, I turn to you. Jesse, Aaron keeping you company. And if the dog is staring at you waiting for that afternoon walk, maybe keep this one a little shorter or save the longer walk for later today. We're getting into the hottest part of the day throughout the region. And even the pavement can get pretty uncomfortable when it gets this warm. I'll have a complete look at your forecast in about 90 seconds. Also, music on the way from John Waite, Culture Club, Lionel Richie. And after the break, we're going to go back to 1982, a song that spent 6 weeks at number one on the Billboard Hot 100 and won a Grammy for Best Rock Performance by a Duo or Group with Vocal. Think you know the song I'm talking about? You'll find out when I play it next. 107.3 WSJY.
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3: Today brings partly cloudy skies with highs near 89. And tonight stays partly cloudy with a low of 72. Some sun breaks through tomorrow, with temperatures again climbing into the upper 80s. Then clouds turn variable tomorrow night, with lows similar in the low 70s. Thursday looks mostly cloudy with highs in the mid 80s. Friday brings a chance of showers, around half an inch of rainfall expected, with highs

0: 107.3 WSJY. You know, I feel every road trip starts with optimism. Full tank of gas, coffee in the cup holder, playlist ready, and then 90 minutes later, why are we stopping? Can I save you from potentially having that conversation this upcoming Labor Day weekend? If you're planning to head west toward Minnesota or the Twin Cities, take a minute before you leave to check what's happening on I-94. Road and bridge work around the St. Croix River crossing between Hudson and Minnesota is continuing into the fall, which means traffic patterns can change and delays can pop up. And with Labor Day weekend coming, you probably won't be the only Wisconsin vehicle heading west. So before everybody gets in the car, check the latest road conditions by going to 511wi.gov. Takes about a minute, and I'd much rather spend that minute standing in my kitchen before I leave than 25 minutes staring at the same bumper somewhere outside of Hudson. 107.3 WSJY.
1: 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And I thought I would never join a veterans organization. One of the best decisions I've ever made in my life was to join the American Legion. 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You should do it. It is so rewarding for your soul. This is your opportunity to really have an impact. I would really love for you to explore the local American Legion post near you.
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107.3 WSJY. You know, I probably shouldn't admit this, but there are certain decisions I make in the kitchen based entirely on how expensive the food was. So, question for you. If you find one little moldy spot on a piece of fruit or a vegetable, do you throw the whole thing away or do you just cut around it and pretend you never saw anything? Because there's definitely a moment where you're standing over the garbage thinking, I paid $4 for these berries. The reason I was thinking about it is food safety researchers say with fresh, water-rich produce, cutting off the moldy part doesn't necessarily make the rest fresh and safe. The mold can spread beyond the part you can actually see, and cooking doesn't necessarily destroy the toxins either. So the recommendation is basically, if that soft fruit or vegetable is moldy, let it go. Which is probably good advice this time of year when you've got tomatoes, berries, and produce piling up from gardens, farmers markets, and somebody at work who planted 6 zucchini plants and now needs everyone else to suffer the consequences. I know throwing the food away feels terrible, but apparently I can't see the mold anymore is not an accepted food safety standard. 107.3 WSJY.

0: 107.3 WSJY. She was inspired to write that because Travis Kelce's birthstone is the opal. That is Taylor Swift. I'm Jesse Guerin, and you know, September officially arrived today. School starting, football back, and mentally, I think a lot of us have already decided the bugs should be packing up and leaving too, right? Unfortunately, the ticks did not agree to this arrangement. Are you still doing those tick checks when you come inside? Here in Wisconsin, tick season doesn't magically disappear just because we flipped the calendar to September. That'd be great though, right? So if you're out walking the dog, working in the yard, hiking, camping, or spending time around tall grass or wooded areas, it's still worth checking yourself when you come back inside. 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Just search ticks. September may have arrived today. The ticks, unfortunately, are still operating on their summer schedule. 107.3 WSJY.
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2: Millions of dollars in Medicaid fraud.
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2: Millions of dollars in property tax increases.
5: A hike in property taxes.
6: Property taxes statewide saw the largest increase in more than three decades.
2: That's Democrat David Crowley's plan. Crowley and the Democrats seem more interested in raising taxes to fund fraud than fight fraud. Crowley raised property taxes in Milwaukee County.
7: Crowley recommends increasing the property tax levy.
2: David Crowley even wants to expand the fraud-ridden state Medicaid program.
8: Are you in favor of expanding Medicaid?
9: Oh, absolutely.
2: The David Crowley plan. Higher property taxes. More Medicaid fraud. America's PAC, paid for and is responsible for the content of this advertising, not authorized by any candidate or candidate's agent or committee.

0: 107.3 WSJY. You know, I wonder how many things you've already used today that were actually made right here in Wisconsin. Because we make a lot of more stuff in the state than a lot of us realize. We know about the cheese, right? We know about the beer. But what do you think is the coolest thing that we make here in Wisconsin? Our state's manufacturers and commerce is asking that question again because nominations are open for the 2026 Coolest Thing Made in Wisconsin. And pretty much anything manufactured here can be nominated. It can come from a huge company everybody knows or some little manufacturer down the road making something incredible that most of us have never heard about. Once the nominations are in, people throughout the state will vote. Eventually, they narrow it down to 16 products and put them into a bracket-style competition called Manufacturing Madness. One winner will be crowned the coolest thing made in Wisconsin on October 27th in Madison. So look around. Something at work, something in your garage, something you drive, use, or see every day. Maybe Wisconsin made it. You can nominate your favorite by going to madeinwis.com. And personally, I'm hoping we discover something completely unexpected because we already know Wisconsin can make a great cheese curd. Now, show me what else we've got. 107.3 WSJY.
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1: Today brings partly cloudy skies with highs near 89. And tonight stays partly cloudy with a low of 72. Some sun breaks through tomorrow, with temperatures again climbing into the upper 80s. Then clouds turn variable tomorrow night, with lows similar in the low 70s. Thursday looks mostly cloudy, with highs in the mid 80s. Friday brings a chance of showers, around half an inch of rainfall expected, with highs near 87 and lows back in the low 70s.

107.3 WSJY. You know what I think would terrify me if I had a kid getting ready for college right now? The price tag. These days, the price of that diploma is astronomical. So if somebody told you your kid could earn the same bachelor's degree in 3 years instead of four and potentially save a whole year of tuition and living expenses, would you want them to do it? Because a year doesn't sound enormous until somebody attaches a college bill to it. A growing number of schools around the country are experimenting with three-year bachelor's degrees. Instead of the traditional 120 credits, some programs are closer to 90, with the idea that students could graduate sooner, start working earlier, and take on less debt. At least 70 schools have launched programs or are considering them. And I can imagine this conversation happening around a lot of Wisconsin kitchen tables, especially right now when students are heading back to campus and parents are once again remembering exactly how much college costs. There are still questions about how employers and graduate schools will view the shorter degrees. But I have to admit, if you can get the education you need and knock an entire year off the bill, that's a pretty compelling argument. College students may lose a year of campus life. Their parents may finally regain the ability to open the tuition statement without making a groaning noise. 107.3 WSJY.

107.3 WSJY. You know, I have discovered there are two completely different versions of who I am. There's normal me, and there's somebody is coming over in 45 minutes me. You know what I mean? What is the one thing that can suddenly make you stop procrastinating and actually get stuff done? Because apparently I don't need motivation. I need company. Tell me somebody is stopping by and suddenly I'm cleaning things I haven't noticed in 6 months. I'm wiping down a light switch like the guest is coming specifically to inspect it. And apparently, I am not the only one. A new survey of 2,000 adults found 71% admit that they procrastinate. Half said they'll watch TV or movies instead of tackling the thing they're supposed to be doing. And 39% just lie in bed. But here's my favorite part. One of the biggest motivators was finding out friends or family were coming over. That makes perfect sense, too. Nothing inspires home improvement quite like the possibility that somebody you know might see how you actually live. I could probably accomplish every unfinished project in my house. I just need to invite people over one room at a time. 107.3 WSJY.

They say the holy water's watered down, and this town's lost its faith. Our colors will fade eventually, so if our time is running out, day after day, we'll make the mundane a masterpiece. Oh my, oh my love, I take one look at you, you're taking me out.

0: 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One of the biggest songs of the last couple of years, Alex Warren with Ordinary. Jesse Guerin here, and if your plans tonight involve dinner, the couch, and a little Brewers baseball, well, I think you've got yourself a pretty good Tuesday night. The Brewers in Chicago tonight, game two against the Cubs at Wrigley Field as Milwaukee begins the September stretch run. 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
8: Millions of dollars in property tax increases.
11: A hike in property taxes.
12: Property taxes statewide saw the largest increase in more than three decades.
8: That's Democrat David Crowley's plan. Crowley and the Democrats seem more interested in raising taxes to fund fraud than

107.3 WSJY, and they may be retired from touring, but they are still hard at work. Joe Perry of Aerosmith says that they are currently working on a documentary covering the band's entire history, so keep an eye out for that. That is one of their biggest hits, Crazy. I'm Jesse Gehring, and if you've been putting off mowing the lawn, I am officially giving you permission to keep putting it off. It's hot enough this afternoon that the yard work can wait until later. Grab something cold, find some shade, and don't overdo it outside. I'll have a complete look at your weather in about 90 seconds. Also, music on the way from Maroon 5. How about some U2? And after the break, a song from Wham. George Michael was only 17 when he started writing it with Andrew Ridgeley. And the saxophone medley apparently came to him while he was riding a bus. A few years later, it was number one.

0: both sides of the Atlantic. Think you know the song I'm talking about? Well, you'll find out if you're right when I play that in about 2 minutes. 107.3 WSJY.
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4: Today brings partly cloudy skies with highs near 89. And tonight stays partly cloudy with a low of 72. Some sun breaks through tomorrow, with temperatures again climbing into the upper 80s. Then clouds turn variable tomorrow night, with lows similar in the low 70s. Thursday looks mostly cloudy, with highs in the mid-80s. Friday brings a chance of showers, around half an inch of rainfall expected, with highs near 87 and lows back in the low 70s.

0: 1073 WSJY. I don't care what mood you're in. When you hear that song, you can't help but dance along to it. Cool in the Gang with Celebration. Jesse Guerin wrapping up my time. Go placidly amid the noise and haste. Natalie is moving in. She's got you covered the rest of this afternoon through the early evening and has some great music lined up from Pink, Lady Gaga, Bruno Mars, about Phil Collins, and more. Have a great rest of your Tuesday. I will talk to you tomorrow. 107.3 WSJY.
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1: 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Hey, it's Natalie. Happy first day of September. Man, that is weird to say. What can you look forward to in September? We'll talk about it coming up.

0: Hey, it's Natalie. All right, it is September 1st, so what can we look forward to this month? Well, there is a lot of stuff coming back to TV. A bunch of your favorites are back, including Dancing with the Stars, The Voice, Shark Tank, Survivor, The Amazing Race, The Traitor's New Blood, The Real Housewives of New York City and Salt Lake City, The Secret Lives of Mormon Wives, American Horror Story, South Park, The Paper, The Simpsons, and Saturday Night Live. You're also getting a few new things. Lego Star Wars The Mandalorian on Disney Plus, and Wonka's The Golden Ticket is on Netflix. And there are a bunch of specials and awards shows. There's the MTV Video Music Awards, the iHeartRadio Music Festival, Farm Aid 2026 Music Festival Live, America's Tailgate on CBS, and the Emmy Awards, which will happen on September 14th.
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0: Hey, it's Natalie. It is September 1st and plenty to look forward to this month. Here are some dates you might want to mark on your calendar. Of course, Labor Day is coming up on Monday the 7th and Rosh Hashanah, which begins on the 11th. There's also Grandparents Day on the 13th. Talk Like a Pirate Day on the 19th. Oktoberfest kicks off on September 19th. And the first day of fall is Tuesday, September 22nd. But for all you pumpkin spice lovers, fall has already started.
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1: Today brings some sunshine. Highs in the upper 80s, and tonight turns partly cloudy with lows near 72. Tomorrow looks much the same. Upper 80s under partly cloudy skies, then mostly clear at night as lows settle into the mid-70s. Thursday, don't rule out rain, with highs again in the upper 80s and lows in the low 70s. Friday still carries a slight chance of rain, about a quarter inch, with highs in the mid-80s.

0: Hey, it's Natalie. Well, we're coming up on Labor Day weekend, which means the first day of fall is not far behind that, September 22nd, which means it's about time we crown the song of the summer. So people are talking about this a lot online, of course. You know, big pop stars like Olivia Rodrigo and Sabrina Carpenter had big songs over the summer. But the one that made a big impact was Ella Langley's Choosin' Texas. So I'm hearing a lot of rumbles from people around online saying that Ella Langley's Choosin' Texas was the song of the summer. What do you guys think is the song of the summer?
1: Here's the deal. The government is over $38 trillion in debt, which means the IRS isn't slowing down. 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
9: Property taxes statewide saw the largest increase in more than three decades.
5: That's Democrat David Crowley's plan. Crowley and the Democrats seem more interested in raising taxes to fund fraud than fight fraud. Crowley raised property taxes in Milwaukee County.

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1: David Crawley even wants to expand the fraud-ridden state Medicaid program.
2: Are you in favor of expanding Medicaid?
3: Oh, absolutely.
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0: Hey, it's Natalie. Well, if you're going to be traveling for Labor Day weekend, it's going to cost you a little bit more. AAA data shows that domestic airfare is up 2% to an average of $750. Hotel prices have jumped 9% compared to last year, and expect gas prices to top last year's average of $3.19 a gallon.
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0: Hey, it's Natalie. You know, I always say there needs to be more regulation on AI and Instagram. Taking that into account, Instagram is renaming its AI creator label to AI generated profile to enhance transparency and user understanding regarding AI generated accounts. 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They are trying to combat user frustration and deception. Users have expressed dissatisfaction with encountering profiles that appear human but feature AI-generated individuals. I love that they're doing this, so I hope it helps out a little bit.
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1: Today brings some sunshine, highs in the upper 80s, and tonight turns partly cloudy with lows near 72. Tomorrow looks much the same, upper 80s under partly cloudy skies, then mostly clear at night as lows settle into the mid-70s. Thursday, don't rule out rain, with highs again in the upper 80s and lows in the low 70s. Friday still carries a slight chance of rain, about a quarter inch, with highs in the mid-80s.

0: Okay, we got to talk about this law that Italy is considering. They are considering outlawing texting in crosswalks, which I think is great. The government is proposing fines, which would be about $90 our money if you're caught looking at your phone while using a crosswalk. So it's not just texting. I think that they should do that here. The amount of people who step off of a curb with their head down looking at their phone is insane, especially when you think about how many electric vehicles we have and how they don't make a lot of noise, right? So it would be so great if people kept their head up while they were walking into a street. That would be awesome.
1: Hi, I'm Steve, and I've been a member of the American Legion for 17 years now. A lot of people think that, you know, it's just a bunch of guys going in there and drinking. While some people probably like that, a lot of these veterans that are in the Legion gives them a sense of purpose, because we're all trying to achieve the same goal. It's helping veterans, their families, and the community.
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Hey, it's Natalie. Coming up, your Hollywood headlines. Miley Cyrus is entering a new Miley era of just Miley. Details on that on the way. Also, can somebody get Lionel Richie some bubble wrap? Because we need to protect him at all costs. Details on what's going on with Lionel Richie and his health on the way.

0: torture. Hey, it's Natalie, and here are your Hollywood headlines. It looks like Miley Cyrus is entering a new part of her career where she is just Miley. Getting rid of the Cyrus. She hasn't commented on a reason why, but she dropped Cyrus from her Instagram handle and all her social media accounts. She also posted a black and red photo of herself and captioned it, Miley. So potentially some new music coming our way? All right, you guys, I thought we were bubble wrapping our favorite celebrities that were aging. Lionel Richie needs some of that bubble wrap. He's 77 years old. He was performing in St. Louis, and he struggled to finish the show. He even asked for a chair during his final song, which was All Night Long. So he has checked himself into a local hospital to have tests done. He's hoping to get out today. He had similar issues during the opening of his tour in Minnesota back in June, and he ended that show early, then canceled his next two shows. So hoping he is okay.
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6: Property taxes statewide saw the largest increase in more than three decades.
2: That's Democrat David Crowley's plan. 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Crowley raised property taxes in Milwaukee County.
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0: 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We're going to take a quick break. We'll be back with a look at your evening weather. Also coming up, Denise Williams, Shakira, and Christina Aguilera.
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2: 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And then we came together to keep our local hospitals and clinics open and improve mental health services. 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
3: Tonight's partly cloudy with a low in the low 70s. Tomorrow brings more partly cloudy skies, highs in the upper 80s, and tomorrow night, a few high clouds drift through with lows near 74. Thursday, showers are possible, less than a quarter inch expected, highs again in the upper 80s. Friday looks similar, rain possible with about a quarter inch anticipated, highs near 86. Saturday brings a mix of clouds with temps back in the mid 80s.

Hey, it's Natalie. Well, we're moving into football season. Well, regular season, that is. And a recent survey polled sports fans and found out that Americans now prefer a home gate rather than a traditional tailgate. So basically, a home gate is a pregame hangout that begins roughly 2.5 hours before the game. They say ideally it includes 11 people, 6 different foods, and 6 different drinks. And then you settle in the comfort of your home to watch the game. And let me tell you, Wisconsin tops the

0: list of states for most home gators, people that appreciate home gating the most. So, yeah, I mean, I would much prefer to just settle in, put my blanket over me, and watch the game. Also, access to a clean bathroom anytime I need it. Okay.
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Hey, it's Natalie. Well, here's when being at the bottom of the list is actually good. There is a new poll on Ranker.com that's ranking the states that give off the worst vibe. You do not want to be number one on that list because that means you are a state that gives off the worst vibe. It means your people give off bad vibes. Their surroundings give off bad vibes. Guess what? Wisconsin, not number one. Actually, Wisconsin number 43 right now on the list, which is fantastic. If we could get down to 50, that would be even better because that would mean that we give off the best vibes. And I think we give off some pretty good vibes, don't you think?

0: Hey, it's Natalie, and here is what to watch tonight. You've got America's Got Talent quarterfinals on NBC, Jeopardy Master quarterfinals on ABC. The two-hour special, 9/11, United We Stand, 25 years later, is on ABC. Michael Strahan hosts that documentary about how the country healed through sports, music, and the entertainment industry after the September 11th terrorist attacks. The 21st season finale of Hard Knocks is on HBO, Beat Shazam on Fox, Passwords on NBC, Untold Reagan Breaking Badly is on Netflix. Rachel Gunn shares how she dealt with global online bullying after the internet targeted her for competing in the 2024 Olympics as breakdancer Reagan. And then a brand new series for you. The series premiere of a Martin spinoff called The Varnell Hill Show is on Paramount Plus. Tommy Davidson is back as late night talk show host Varnell Hill, a character that was introduced on Martin back in 1993.
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0: Rick Springfield, Don't Talk to Strangers on 107.3 WSJY. The man is 77 and he still looks amazing. How? How? I don't get it. Coming up, more music, Leona Lewis, Stevie Wonder's on the way, and Katy Perry.
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3: Tonight's partly cloudy with a low

In the low 70s. Tomorrow brings more partly cloudy skies, highs in the upper 80s, and tomorrow night, a few high clouds drift through with lows near 74. Thursday, showers are possible, less than a quarter inch expected, highs again in the upper 80s. Friday looks similar, rain possible with about a quarter inch anticipated, highs near 86. Saturday brings a mix of clouds with temps back in the mid 80s.

0: Hey, it's Natalie. I'm getting out of here for today. I'll catch you guys again tomorrow. Have a most beautiful rest of your day.
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